Hartford Ambulance, Northwest Medic 1, 95 Honey Hill Road for the 27-year-old female. Seizure, conscious and breathing, 12 Charlie 4. And that's 95 Honey Hill Road, 27 female, seizure, 12 Charlie 4. Cross streets are Red Clover Road and Elizabeth Drive, 10 mile 2004.

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0: H2 and Medic 3, just a patient update. Our caller stating the patient was running around the house, slipped and fell with a hard head strike. About 2 to 3 minutes after the fall, she started seizing. It lasted no less than a minute.
2: Thank you.

Winstead Ambulance, 60 Whiting Street, 72-year-old female, syncopal episode, now conscious and breathing, 31 Alpha 1. Again, that's 60 Whiting Street, 72 female, syncopal episode, she's now conscious, 31 Alpha 1. Cross streets are South Main Street and Strong Terrace.

LCD2 Northwest Medic 1 in Winstead, 60 Whiting Street. 72-year-old female, single episode, now vomiting. Requested on a Charlie response. Cross Street, South Main Street, Strong Terrace, 2017.

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2: This is 18-1, clear the house for return.

Alcity 2, Norfolk Ambulance, Colebrook First Responders, number 1 Greenwoods Turnpike, for the 56-year-old female having an allergic reaction, difficulty breathing, conscious and breathing 2, Charlie 1. Again, that's number 1 Greenwoods Turnpike, 56 female, allergic reaction, difficulty breathing 2, Charlie 1. Cross streets are Winston, Norfolk Road, and a dead end. Trinity is being notified for ALS, 10 out 2025.

0: Norfolk EMF 1 Air Headquarters, 2026. Multiple units on response, I copy Trinity Medic 2 en route to Colebrook. And all responding units just stage in the area for now for Colebrook. The patient's husband is reportedly aggressive towards EMS personnel. CSC have been notified.
1: Please drop a second set of tones to complete the crew. Thank you.

Central City to Norfolk ambulance. Additional personnel needed to complete the crew in Colebrook, number 1 Greenwoods Turnpike, 56 female. Allergic reaction, difficulty breathing to Charlie 1. Time of this tone, 2027.

0: LC to Norfolk EMS 1. Go ahead, LCD. Just advising that the state police are currently tied up on other calls. They advise that you use your discretion.
1: Can you repeat the concern? Thank you.
0: Can you give us a landline, please? And I have 293 and 382 en route to headquarters.
1: Roger that.
2: LVA Curry, LC.
0: LVA Curry.
2: Punch a ticket for 632 Torrington Road for an eval.
0: 3-2.

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Of them. 1, 2, 3, 4, 5, 6, 7, 8, 9, 10, 11, 12, 13, 14, 15, 16, 17, 18, 19, 20, 21, 22, 23, 24, 25, 26, 27, 28, 29, 30, 31, 32, 33, 34, 35, 36, 37, 38, 39, 40, 41, 42, 43, 44, 45, 46, 47, 48, 49, 50, 51, 52, 53, 54, 55, 56, 57, 58, 59, 60, 61, 62, 63, 64, 65, 66, 67, 68, 69, 70, 71, 72, 73, 74, 75, 76, 77, 78, 79, 80, 81, 82, 83, 84, 85, 86, 87, 88, 89, 90, 91, 92, 93, 94, 95, 96, 97, 98, 100, 101, 102, 103, 104, 105, 106, 107, 108, 109, 110, 111, 112, 113, 114, 115, 116, 117, 118, 119, 120, 121, 122, 123, 124, 125, 126

KLS 2 San Francisco 2036.

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0: 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I don't see any flames.
1: Appreciate your

0: as reported by the ambulance. We have heavy smoke in the area. It's lingering. What's wrong with her?
1: Thirty-nine.
0: Driver's in the headquarters.

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0: The state police became available. 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
1: That's a negative. 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Norfolk will be transporting, and you can terminate the incident for Cobra first responders.
0: Terminated for Cobra first responders at 2046.
2: LCD, Norfolk Ambulance, on route to Charlotte.
0: Norfolk, en route to Charlotte, ALS or BLS?
3: Turn the medic has been canceled.
0: Roger.

Hill City to Salisbury Ambulance, North Canaan and Medic, 16 Perry Street for the 606-year-old female, chest pain, conscious and breathing 10, Delta 4. Again, that's 16 Perry Street, 606 Pediatrics.

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1: Sulfur ambulance 1 is the group. All other units respond directly to the scene.
0: Sulfur ambulance 1 responding. 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
0: Can you send a text out that you engine 3 is back in service, please?

30s, was unresponsive, suspected overdose, 23 Charlie 1. Again, 16 Elizabeth Street, out in the parking lot. Male party in his 30s, suspected overdose, was unconscious, now altered mental, 23 Charlie 1. Crashing Lane Street in Bridge.

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1: Affirmative.

0: South V2, can ambulance 2? Ambulance 2, per state police, you can cancel the response into Ken North Falls Medic 4, do you copy?
1: Medic 4.

0: Ramos Sofre.
1: Go ahead. You're requesting state police. County ambulance 2, I can't copy that radio. If you're requesting state police, they were already notified and they canceled the response for you.

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1: Engine Norfolk inbound clear, returning 2130.

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1: Roger, NH2 clear, returning.

Quick dispatch on the air, your message request is 231 Federal Road, Route 317. A 100-year-old male, injuries from a fall, maceration to a finger. Pleading is controlled at this time. Repeating, EMS's request is 291 Federal Road, Route 317. A 100-year-old male, injuries from a fall, maceration to a finger. Pleading controlled at this time. Do you have real record response? I have 39.

Newark for 2155.

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1: Terminated for Norfolk at 2203.

Standby automatic. 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Alarm company is reporting the smoke and CO alarms are going off. Repeating. Crossway fire respond to the automatic fire alarm, 96 Squire Road. Alarm company is reporting the smoke and CO alarm are going off. Cross streets are Abilene and Squire Road, 2211.

respond to the automatic fire alarm. 96 Squire Road, alarm companies reporting both the smoke and seal alarms are going off. Repeating, Roxbury Fire, respond for the automatic fire alarm. 96 Squire Road, the alarm companies reporting the smoke and seal alarms are going off. Cross streets are Apple Lane, Squire Road, 2213.

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2: Go ahead.
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2: Roger. I'll proceed to the scene.
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Regardless of the over the hospital diversion announcement, Griffin ER is now on CAT scan diversion, with St. Vincent's accepting CT diversion Griffin to St. V's until 0230.

LC2 Litchfield Fire, Bantam Fire, Litchfield Ambulance, Northwest Medic 1, 199 West Street at the Sitco Station for the vehicle versus pedestrian in the parking lot, 77 Delta 6. Again, that's 199 West Street at the Sitco Station for the vehicle versus pedestrian in the parking lot, 77 Delta 6. Cross streets are Russell Street and South Lake Street, timeout 2251.

south of E2 North Cannon Ambulance, 77 South Cannon Road at Gear Village, room 103 for the 90-year-old female. Fall, they had injury. Conscious and breathing, 33 Alpha 1. And that's 77 South Cannon Road, Gear Village, room 103. 90-year-old female, fall, head injury, 33 Alpha 1. High Street and Sam Road for your cross streets, 2250.

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2: LVA car is on scene investigating.
1: LVA 8 on scene investigating 2253. Last unit on response, that was unreadable.
3: Car 1 responding to HQ.
1: Litchfield Car 1, headquarters 2253. Alpha D2, Phantom Fire, 199 West Street at Sitco for the vehicle versus pedestrian in the parking lot, 77 Delta 6. Time of this, tone 2254.
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0: Alright, Elsa, you can also cancel the medic, I think.
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0: Alfred E. said ambulance Northwest Medic 325 High Street, 42-year-old male with chest pain, conscious and breathing 10 Delta 4. Again, that's 25 High Street, 42 male with chest pain, 10 Delta 4. Cross streets are Hillside Avenue, Fairview Ave, 2301.
1: We're clear to refuse IMA, you can terminate.
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1: North Canaan, Unit 3, arrival at Sharon, 2347.

0100 hours. WPTL 616, WPTL 623, WQJL 477. Litchfield County Dispatch, Torrington, Connecticut. Stretcher 24, 38, 40, 47, and 58.

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1: Roger, North, Cannon Ambulance, clear Sharon returning. 0002.

crisis, cold response. 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

Help 10, Medic 1. Number 7, Breezy Knoll, Nebraska residence. 81 male, syncope with a head strike, 17 Charlie 1. Again, number 7, Breezy Knoll, Nebraska residence. 81 male, syncopal episode with a head strike. Now conscious breathing, 17 Charlie 1. Car Street to North Shore Road in the dead end, 150 ground.

0: BAM 39, Route 15, and will you tone Bantam Fire for additional lift assist?
1: Bantam 39 responding 206, roger on the tone.

Texas, number 7, Breezy Knoll. Single one male fall victim. 17, Charlie 1. Again, 7, Breezy Knoll. 18, Alphonse.

Saint Litchfield ambulance responded to Morris, 174 Watertown Road, Divino residence. 75 male abdominal pain, 1 Charlie 5. Again, into Morris, 174 Watertown Road, 75 male abdominal pain, 1 Charlie 5, 260.

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1: Roger, LVA Courier responding 219. You have a medic 2 coming from Torrington.
0: Received.

one. Respond to 4 Maplewood Drive for the 78-78-year-old female. Conscious breathing, possible stroke with dizziness, 28 Charlie 11. Female for ambulance code 1. Respond to 4 Maplewood Drive for the 78-year-old female. Conscious breathing, possible stroke with dizziness, 28 Charlie 11. Cross streets are Pleasant View Road and Deborah Lane. Sometimes going to be

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1: LB Acre H calling. 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
1: Alright, they're canceling medic 2, 233. Medic 2.
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Litchfield AML, second call, second crew needed. Into Morris, 155 South Street, the Burns residence. A 76 female, difficulty breathing, altered mental, 6 Delta 1. Again, second call for Litchfield, into Morris, 155 South Street, the Burns residence. 76 female, diff breather, 6 Delta 1. Your crash routes are North Terrell Farm Road and the Town Line Road, 246.

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0: Can you drive Bethlehem from Mutual Aid to that second Morrisville?
1: Roger, we'll give them a call.

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Second tone, 249.

which he'll ambulance. Second call, into Morris, 155 South Street. 76 female, difficulty breathing, 6 Delta 1. Beth Lawrence contacted, third tone, 254.

New Hartford Ambulance and Medic 3. 4 Bridge Street. 84 male, difficulty breathing, 6 Delta 2. Again, number 4 Bridge Street. Difficulty breathing, 6 Delta 2. Cross street is Main Street, 253.

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0: 78 Railroad Street, APD, for a 46-year-old male, generally off 26 Bravo 1, approaching Main Street, Fort Mater, now 258.
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Respond 131 Clearview Avenue. 68 male, possible stroke, conscious and breathing 28 Charlie 9. Repeating number 131 Clearview Avenue in Harwinton. 68 male, possible stroke with history of stroke, conscious and breathing 28 Charlie 9. Cross streets are Orchard Hill Road and Upper Bogue Road.

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Number 21 Kirby Road, the Gutman residence. Carbon monoxide alarm, 52 Bravo 1. Again, 21 Kirby Road for a carbon monoxide alarm, 52 Bravo 1. The cross streets are 47 and Rossiter Road, 506.

in Washington Fire, Washington Ambulance, 21 Kirby Road, Beltman Residence. Carbon monoxide alarm activation, 52 Bravo 1. 5 cents.

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0: 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Repeating, Roxbury Fire. Operating an automatic fire alarm, 294 North Street, coming in as second floor smoke from Alarm Company. 527.
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You're requested to respond 108 Taylor Road. 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Milford Ambulance, code 1. 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A 55-year-old female, conscious, breathing, vomiting, 26 Alpha 11. Near Cross Street, McMahon Road, and Gatehouse Road, turn on 751.

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0: Hotel City 2, Harlington Ambulance, respond to 81 Wildcat Hill Road. 80-year-old female, dizziness, conscious and breathing, 26 Alpha 3. Repeating, 81 Wildcat Hill Road. 80-year-old female, dizziness, conscious and breathing, 26 Alpha 3. Cross streets are going to be Litchfield Road and Delay Road. Timeout, 803.
1: 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You can tell me if you
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0: 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Cross streets are going to be Litchfield Road and Delay Road. Timeout, 803.
1: Received AM3 on the return, terminating the incident for ban on fire at 803.

0: City 2, the Hartford Fire and Nepog Fire response at 37 Greenwoods Road. 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Repeating, 37 Greenwoods Road, Hurley Manufacturing Company, water flow alarm, 52 Charlie 3. Cross streets are Hillside Ave and the dead end. Timeout 806.
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0: city, not the final on scene. 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

0: 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How are your second tone 8 on it?
1: 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We do have an audible alarm sounding in the building. Operation Band Scene 5, Command Band Command 3.
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1: Command, three tones for Nepog, negative response. You do have engine 200 engine 5 on semi. 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You do have New Hartford engine 5 that just arrived on scene. Do you need additional tones or another department?
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0: 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Cross streets are going to be Hillside Ave and the dead end. Timeout, 813.
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2: 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Next 1, taking arrival on scene, 812. 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
1: Morning clear, Charlie, it's been terminated.
0: It's been terminated for Harrington Ambulance to 845. Car 1, Greenwoods Road Command, on

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0: Matatuck State Forest via Jericho Trail off Echo Lake Road in Watertown with ESI working on cleaning up the spill that was found there yesterday.
1: Who was it that I saw that one?
2: 69 to 18.
0: Yeah, I'm headed in, Robbie. You in there?
2: Yeah, but there's three drums and a poly tote down the embankment on the side where ESI's parked. Do we want to pull a separate case number for those?
0: Does it look like for the same thing?
2: I think so, yeah.
0: Well, that's our property down there, too, so we'll take that. All right, I'm coming in here. We'll see what we can find for labels on these.
2: 10-4.

0: velocity was right then. Pleasant Valley 10, go ahead.
1: Pleasant Valley units are clearing. You can terminate.
0: All Pleasant Valley units on the return clear and to terminate for Pleasant Valley fire at 904.
2: Deepog engine 1 returning.
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0: New Hartford Command, go ahead.
2: System has been restored. All units are clear to the scene.
0: Receive alarm restored. 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
1: Yeah, I'm almost up to on the last section of the road.
0: Alright, I'll be coming out with Evan shortly.
1: I'll see that thing. I have to turn around up there anyway.

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0: LCD's on, go ahead to Harper Car 1. Everything command 3. Do one lane of travel. Only fire. About one lane. Command 1, very broken up on that. I understand that you're assuming command on command 3, and you're reporting one lane of travel at this time, 919.
2: And once you come right by the car, rest C6, I need you to come front of the vehicle.
0: Rescue 6 arrival.
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34 to LTD on command. South 34, go ahead. The corner of Brook Street and Route 44, Frontier Pole 35, has a branch that intermittently is hitting the wires and catching on fire and then going back out when the wind blows the other way. There isn't any fire response needed, but they're definitely going to need some helical attention from their cyber service.

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2 Winstead Fire respond to number 412 Main Street, apartment 5. Carbon monoxide alarm sounding 52 Charlie 4. Repeating 412 Main Street, apartment 5. Carbon monoxide alarm sounding 52 Charlie 4. Cross streets are going to be Bridge Street and Union Street. Timeout 955.

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92 Goshen Ambulance, Northwest Medic 1, respond to number 738 North Street for the 33-year-old male stung by bees, lightheaded, conscious and breathing, 2 Delta 3, repeating, 738 North Street, 33-year-old male stung by bees, lightheaded, conscious and breathing, 2 Delta 3. Cross streets are going to be Whispering Pines Lane and Hagman Sheen Road. Timeout, 9:59.

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1: 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Be advised, you're going to have a Trinity medic for this call.
0: Roger that.

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Norfolk Car 1, go ahead. Clear the scene, turn the scene over to Norfolk Car 4. Receive Car 1, you're clear of the scene, turning the scene over to Car 4 at 10:05.

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0: 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However, stroke diagnostic tools indicating clear evidence of stroke.
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52 Sherman Fire, respond to 15 Cozier Hill Road for the CO alarm sounding 52 Bravo 1. Repeating, 15 Cozier Hill Road, CO alarm sounding 52 Bravo 1. Cross streets are Woods Road and Caitlin Lane. Timeout, 10:30.

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Respond to 15 Cozier Hill Road. CO alarm sounding 52 Bravo 1. Turn your second tone 1033.

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1: Go to the scene, that's it, so in the cancel the alarm. Then all units here.
0: 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You're requesting all units clear and terminate the incident. They stop workers on site.

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0: LCD 2, Salisbury Ambulance, Fallsville Ambulance, North Canyon Medic Response, 497 Lime Rock Road, Lime Rock Racetrack, the camping area. 39-year-old female can't feel the right side of her body, conscious and breathing, 28 Charlie 4. Repeating, 497 Lime Rock Road, Lime Rock Racetrack, camping area. 39-year-old female can't feel the right side of their body, conscious and breathing, 28 Charlie 4. Cross streets are Dugway Road, Route 7. Timeout, 1124. Salisbury 8529 in route to quarters, 1125. Also have medic 1 in route to the scene, same time. And Salisbury 8:49 in route to quarters, same time. Lakeville Car 3, Del City, on response. Lakeville Car 3.
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ambulance code 1, requested a response to number 30 Park Lane East, Campbellwood Valley Health and Rehab to the B Bravo wing for the 75-year-old female, conscious, breathing, fluid overload, shortness of breath, 33 Charlie 2. For the ambulance code 1, request a response to number 30, Park Lane East, Campbellwood Valley Health and Rehab to the B Bravo wing for the 75-year-old female, conscious breathing, fluid overload, shortness of breath, 33 Charlie 2, Cox Road of Bradbury Road, Road Check Lane, time of dispatch 11:33.

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SAB-2. 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Repeating, 33 Trumbull Street. 76-year-old male, difficulty breathing, conscious of breathing 6, Delta 1. Cross streets are going to be Bantam Road and the dead end. Timeout, 12:04.

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1: 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Difficulty breathing. Practice of breathing 6 Delta 1. Time is 12:11.

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1: Car 9, John.
0: Katie, do you need me?
1: Not yet, thanks.
0: Okay, if you need me, let me know. I'll head right up to the scene.
1: Fab, unit 24, proceed to the scene.

0: 1 said ambulance, Northwest Medic 3. 185 Prospect Street, 1 said child care center. 58-year-old male, syncopal event, the head strike. Currently counting and breathing 17 Delta 4. 185 Prospect Street, 1 said child care center. 08-year-old male, syncopal event, head strike, not alert. Currently conscious and breathing 17 Delta 4. Spring Street, Lake Street, 1213.
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second Cunita to respond. 155 Walnut Street, the 83-year-old male, fall outside. Conscious breathing, 17 Bravo 4. Beating 155 Walnut Street, the backyard, the 83-year-old male, fall. Conscious and breathing, 17 Bravo 4. Wetmore Avenue, Beach Street, time is 12:15.

Oh, 52 Kent Fire, Warren Fire, Sherman Fire, 10 Ambulance, Warren Ambulance, 262 Static Oak Road, Appalachian Trail, 49-year-old male, heat exhaustion on the trail. He is conscious and breathing 78 Delta 4. Repeating 262 Static Oak Road, Appalachian Trail. 49-year-old male party. Heat exhaustion. He is conscious and breathing 78 Delta 4. Macedonia Road and Bulls Bridge, 1224.

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Backcountry rescue, hiker with possible heat exhaustion, near Cross Street, Macedonia Road and Bulls Bridge Road, time now 12:26.

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0: 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Conscious and breathing 78 Delta 4. Time now is 12:30.
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1: 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Now it's negative.
0: 6-4 dispatch, please.
1: Roger, requesting the medic.

Medic 4 into Kent. 262 Sketicoke Road, de-appellation drill. 49-year-old male, heat exhaustion. 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
1: I believe there's an access trail on Skagit Oak site as approximately 1.5 miles.
2: Okay. I'm in the river, I'm on the way up. Did NCON get notified?
1: They have not.
0: Cat 2 to Alpha. Cat 2, go. Have all units stage at the Skagit Oak Cemetery. You're staging all units at the Skagit Oak Cemetery at 1236.
3: Is there any sign about 10-9 responding?

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1: Have them come in on the Macedonia side. That's closer.
2: Receive, Macedonia side. LCD to Warren Ambulance. You copy that direct?
0: I did indeed. Thank you.
2: Roger.
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0: stage at Scaghtikoke Cemetery. The initial address was 262 Scaghtikoke Road, but they knew that would change as more info came in.
1: Warren Rescue 8, you're the only Warren unit aside from the ambulance I have on.

0: go home.
1: Check two, be advised. Looking at the mapping, unless there's a local cut through that you're aware of, nearest trailhead is going to be up on Macedonia Road, just past the intersection for Scott Cove Road.
2: Sam 39, Charlotte Medical Board.
1: Sam 39, Charlotte with the medic, ALS 1242. LCA Ken Cartage, you copy?
0: Receive, we're aware. We know the area. Thank you.
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1: You're going to be 10 feet, 8 inches, the height of the bridge.
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0: 2 Delta, you'd be advised a moving staging area approximately 1 mile north of the cemetery is the closer access. That landmark's going to be called Bonuses, and I just want to verify one patient in the woods.
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2: 10-2, go with that landmark.
3: There is no real actual landmark. It's going to be 1 mile north of the cemetery. Back in the day. And I'm verifying just one patient in the woods with heat exhaustion.
2: Affirmative, 10 car 2. Looks like there's two people in the woods, the caller and the patient, and you're going to have one patient coming out with heat exhaustion.
4: Roger.
5: 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Where's this info?
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189 Oxford Road Grove, apartment number 7, for the 61-year-old female, experiencing chest pain and healthy breathing. Repeating, Brooklyn Air, Brookfield EMS. On number 189 Candlewood Lake Road, apartment number 7, for the 61-year-old female, chest pain and difficulty breathing. The time now is 1309. Can you respond?

0: the trailer in here, but if they can bring some gear and at least two EMTs, that's all I'll need. Some cooling chairs and a fan.
1: Church, General Firearm, 52 Charlie 1. 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Timeout, 1311. 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
1: Okay, tone that out, see if you get anybody, and if not, I'll release one unit that will go up from here.
0: Received.
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2: 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Congregational Church.
1: Roger, had you on scene at 13:12.

0: And it was 208 to the firehouse.
1: Do a UTD, come here.
2: Go ahead, we can hear you.
1: Roger that. I'm back one.
2: How far away are you again?
3: Yeah, 420 Lindale City. Be advised, there's search the church building at this time.

0: 421.
1: 421, go.
0: 421 being advised. Update from the alarm company. They spoke with a key holder not on site, provided a proper password, stated there is technical issues going on with the alarm system, and they need to get them fixed. They did request no dispatch. This was after you had already been dispatched. Your discretion?
1: Okay, Roger, I'm on scene. Seeing nothing out of the ordinary. You can terminate the call for Cat Fire.
0: Is it terminated for Cat Fire 1360?

0: 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We don't need the trailer, just the truck.
1: EMS 208.
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0: Appreciate it. I'll be right down on your hand.

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1: Medic 3, you are clear on our board. 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

0: Alfred Ambulance. Code 1, request a response to number 30 Park Lane East, Campbellwood Valley Health and Rehab to the E Echo Wing for the 82-year-old female conscious breathing, fall on blood thinners, 33 Alpha 1. Alfred Ambulance, code 1, requesting a response to number 30, Park Lane East, Campbellwood Valley Health and Rehab, to the E Echo Wing for the 82-year-old female conscious breathing, fall on blood thinners, 33 Alpha 1. Cross road of Bradbury Road, Woodchuck Lane, 1363.
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0: 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You can come up from the Bulls Bridge end. Come over the Bulls Bridge and right on Static Oak Road, all the way up by the reservation. Okay, and utility 120.
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0: LLC, 2 Sharon Ambulance, response to 1 Alberta Road for the citizen requesting a left assist, 53 Bravo 6. Repeating, 1 Alberta Road, citizen requesting left assist, 53 Bravo 6. Our streets are going to be Calkins Town Road and the dead end. Timeout 1357.
1: Sheriff's Assembly. 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

LCD, chart. Oh, chart and ambulance go ahead. Chart and you're responding. 13, correction, 1400.

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0: 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Let's have Bantam, with six hikers on an engine, relocate to the Kent Firehouse per commute.
1: Ready?
2: Was this called in by somebody at the pump or by the service team?

fire. The rescue crew and engine requested a standby at Kent's firehouse while they operate on a trail rescue. 78 Tulsa 4. Repeat of Grand Fire. The hiking crew and engine requested a standby at Kent's firehouse while they operate on a trail rescue. 78 Delta 4. Your time is 14:09.

0: Hotel 3 from Bam, car 6. Bam, car 6. What equipment is Kenneth requesting? He's requesting an engine with a crew that would be able to hike up into the woods if needed. Stand by at the quarters at this time.
1: 3-6.

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1: As engine 36 en route.
0: Okay. Thanks. They have a crew of six that are capable of going in the woods.
1: Stand by, we can reach out to ascertain their crew size.
2: What's your crew size? Command is asking. They might need more members for the woods. Roger.
0: Three, I got it. Thank you.
1: Roger, 98, be advised they were directed to Kent Firehouse for standby. You want them coming to the staging area? Roger.
3: Hey, just letting you know we're on our way into the rendezvous point in Preston Mountain.
0: Okay, I'm standing next to the command. Okay.
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2: 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Would you make the call? Utility truck with four hikers from Waterwitch to Kent's firehouse.
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0: requested stage at Kent Firehouse, number 28 Maple Street. Four hikers requested with a utility to stage at the firehouse. Mulford Fire, you're requested to respond mutually to Kent. Requested the stage at the firehouse, 28 Maple Street, four hikers with a utility while they operate a trail rescue. Time now is 14:31.
1: Mulford Call 1 to dispatch. So, Warwick on the air, all units to monitor at headquarters.
0: Roger, Car 1. Warwick will be on the air assembling. All responding units to muster at headquarters. 1431.

0: data.
1: All right, we're having radio issues up here. Are you north of the trail? Roger, we've got, I've got the what three words for you for our location. It's going to be coming through Preston Mountain or headed south.

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1: Go ahead. Give me your what three.
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6: Roger, just to confirm, you're transporting to Sharon?
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1: LPD 8491.
6: 8491.
1: Yeah, you can check with them, but they're not going to be available. We're on a trip to, from Noble to Wallingford.
6: Roger,

182, Empress Medic. Respond to 1 Alberta Road, town of Sharon. Sharon Ambulance looking for you. Line of sight intercept transporting to Sharon on a cold response. Repeating, 1 Alberta Road,

0: Karen. We're just waiting for you to finish your patch. Be advised that Empress has no one available.
1: Receive. You can show us arriving at the hospital.
0: Arrival at Karen. We'll see if we have. Receive, take command. 9-8's been calling us out on fire coordinators for those updates.

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1: Did you guys want us to try to walk in from this side to see whether the terrain is doable or not?
0: You got a long way. Is there any way that you can continue down around the backside of that pond area? I remember going through there with logging roads years ago. I don't know what it's like now.
1: Right. Nick does not maintain it from Bourne and BB much anymore, but we can take the quads all the way down into Chapel and see how far we can get.
0: Yeah, there's an old wood road that runs around the backside of Chapel. Tim and I actually drove out that at one point.
1: Okay, Roger. We'll give that a shot. Hopefully we get better service up there.

0: Hello, Hotel One calling HQ 98. What is he on? I can hear him calling me, but I don't know what channel he's on.
1: And he's on response. We just advised him you've been operating on fire coordinators or LCD TAP 1 for the command post.
0: Okay. We're formulating a plan to get the patient out of the woods. We do have a team with him.
1: Roger.

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0: Be advised, Utility 23, the Ranger, 3 men plus 1 up in Kent headquarters, all in and out to you.
1: Have the,
0: confirm we're going to be putting in over at the reservation.
2: TV to the reservation. To the reservation itself.
0: Received, thank you.
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0: 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Respond in the area of North Street and Westwoods Lane for the two-vehicle MVA involving a UPS truck and a passenger vehicle, 77 Delta 10. Repeating, in the area of North Street and Westwoods Lane, two-vehicle MVA involving a UPS truck and a passenger vehicle, 77 Delta 10. Timeout, 1453.
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0: Leo Litchfield, EMS 1.
3: LVA car 8 responding.
0: Lee Curry, you're responding at 1458. Be advised, no medical is queued for this call. If you did not require it, you do have reports of a driver in one of the vehicles slumped over the wheel. Would you like medic 1?
4: Go ahead, start medic 1 on the Charlie, please.
0: Medic 1 on the Charlie. 1455.
5: You're very broken up, but he wants you to come back here with your UTV. 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
6: Have you understood?

Northwest MAC 1, respond in the area of North Street and Westwood Lane, Town of Litchfield. Two vehicle MVA, UPS vehicle versus passenger vehicle. One party reported slumped over in the vehicle. Seven, you're requested on 8, Charlie, response. Time out.

0: That'll be a car 8 on scene. One car versus UPS. All drivers out of the vehicle.
1: Received. At 1456.

0: 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Two vehicle MVA, 77 Delta 10. Timeout, 1456.
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0: 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I'll see you Northwest Medic 1, you copy.
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0: Well, for the Washington ambulance respond 147 Litchfield Turnpike. For the 4-year-old female, difficulty breathing, conscious breathing, 6 delta 2. Repeating 147 Litchfield Turnpike. The 4-year-old female, difficulty breathing. She's conscious breathing, 6 delta 2. No medic being notified, your timeout is 1614.
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2: Step 1 is requested to respond mutually into Washington, number 147, which still turns right, including a 04-year-old party, difficulty breathing, 6 Delta 2. Milford Ambulance, paramedics, mutual aid request to Washington 147 Litchfield Turnpike for the 4-year-old party, difficulty breathing, 6 Delta 2, send that 1517. Second call for your district, request to respond, number 30 Grandview Lane. Elderly female reporting that the burner of her stove will not shut off. 10 now, 15, 17.

0: dispatch.
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0: 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Fire second tone, 1526.
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0: Roger.

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0: Pleasant Valley Fire with your first responders, New Hartford Ambulance, Northwest Medic 3. Respond to number 17, Dilliston Road in the front yard. 70-year-old male, chest pains, conscious and breathing, 10 Delta 2. Repeating, 17 Dilliston Road in the front yard. 70-year-old male, chest pains, conscious and breathing, 10 Delta 2. Cross streets are going to be Bergens Road and the town line. Time out 1533.
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0: 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They are attempting to cancel. They made contact with the key holder who arrived on site, stated everything was okay. Proper passcode given. Your discretion?
1: I'm okay,
0: Mercedes, you're going to continue in the confirm. 1539.
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I have taxi at B and I have Broadway Wolf. I cleared the intersection. Excuse me, I'm making my way south. So, the B3 alarm.

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1: We're clear, Charlotte, you can terminate for Litchfield, the ambulance.
0: Clear of Charlotte, it says terminate for Litchfield, the ambulance, 1551.

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1: right now.
0: UTVs. They're gonna. The paramedics getting on the four wheeler to try to get up to the top where the trail is. But it's gonna be a battle getting them out.
2: All right. Water, which is with you, they brought a couple guys too. You should have like 11 guys with somewhere around Europe.
0: Roger, that's affirmative.
1: Alright. The only thing we've seen, if I believe, is three more from Vanham at your firehouse.

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1: LCU's on good.
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1: It looks like for Kent, you're good until about 6, and you got a 34% chance of isolated thunderstorms. It's going to bump up to 56% chance at 7 p.m. It's 1,800, 34% chance, 1,900, 56% chance.
2: Very good, thank you.
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1: just looking at this radar a little bit more in depth, looks like you are going to have a pretty strong cell between 1800 and 1900 that's going to go right over your operation area.
0: All right. 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We relocated, if you're able to see where the cemetery is, we're at the cemetery now.
1: Roger, this one cell is going to cover from the border all the way up to almost Woodbury Mountain, out to Warren.
0: Okay. 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
1: Roger. 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
0: Very good. Thank you.

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1: Repeating 390 New Hartford Road, Dollar General, town of Park Hempstead. 61-year-old female on a fall, conscious of breathing 17 Bravo 1. Cross streets are West Hill Road and the town line. Timeout 1606.
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0: You need this up there? You can proceed in cold, stage out on 109 again as Walker puts out. 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
1: 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We don't have an address for that. Stand by, we'll try to get you one.

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0: 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Cross streets are going to be West West Road, Town Line. Timeout, 1670.
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0: right now. We're getting some more resources here.
1: The patient out here with a broken leg, we ended up walking her the whole way out on the wheel as opposed to putting her on a machine.
0: Water Witch says that they can put them on their ATV. They have a Stokes on their ATV.
1: I'm aware of that. It's right beside me. Very high center of gravity. The hill coming up before that hard right-hand turn is pretty treacherous.
2: To tag along in that last convo, station, the UTV will not make it where the patient is, so he will be hooked on foot. It's getting pretty tight out here.
0: Roger, understood. Once the patient gets to where the UTVs are staged, can a transfer happen then?
2: Yes, possibly.

0: VHLC.
1: And Eagle.
0: We spoke to them, Hap Sharon, with a utility for hikers to the scene.
1: Sharon with the utility and four hikers to the scene, 1621. You want them hot or cold?
0: If they can do more than four, we'll take them hot to the scene.
1: Received.
0: We add Dover to the assignment. Four hikers and a utility.
1: Received Dover, four hikers and a utility, in addition to Sharon, 1621.

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You're being requested on a hot response. 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He is conscious and breathing. 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Timeout 1623.

0: 1, we're on scene.
1: Roger 1, you're on scene, 1622.
0: Medic 3. So you shall be clear from last, and Senator here, Medic 1 was going to Park Hempstead.
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2: Sharon, car 6, go.
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2: Received car 6, they were requesting 4 hikers in addition to the utility.

0: LD98. 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
4: Altitude, Kent, hang on, disregard your text. 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

0: that. Did you enter another store case for 2223 Thomaston Avenue in Waterbury for polluting waste being dumped into the Naugatuck River and assign it to myself?
1: Roger.
0: Thank you.
1: All right, whatever.

North Canton Ambulance, respond to 187 South Canton Road, Mountainside Lodge, detox. 32-year-old male, ETOH, conscious and breathing, 26 Alpha 1. Repeating, 187 South Canton Road, Mountainside Lodge, detox. 32-year-old male, ETOH, conscious and breathing, 26 Alpha 1. Crest Reacher Graceway in the town line, timeout 1631.

0: LLC from Pleasant Valley 11. Pleasant Valley 11, go ahead. Station for next day is from the store and the ambulance to terminate the incident.
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1: Go ahead, Mark.
0: When those other hikers get here, you're going to need to send them up to where our UTV is to stage. I sent the what three words to Gary Hawk.
1: All right. Well, Wendell's coming down with the other UTV to get we got a band of crew. We got some others getting ready to go up.
0: I have them staged at where the UTVs are now. We've got about 14 people in the woods right now. We're going to start to try to get out of here.
1: All right, the patient's packaged, yes?
0: Correct. Sorry, I don't have cat one, otherwise I'd relay this. Yes, patient is packaged. We're looking at the wheel, and then if it doesn't work, we're going to start getting them out.
1: Okay, we're going to have some more help heading your way very shortly.
0: Not a problem. You'll see where I left our gators. It's about another 20-minute walk in. No sense in bringing them all the way to us. We'll start working our way back to them.

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0: 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Yeah, we're trying to expedite things off this mountain as best we can. 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
1: 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I believe everything is marked, and then you're going to get on the White Trail in Appalachian and head north.
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0: No, no, you want both of us down there.
1: Yes, please. I've got probably eight people here.
0: Is it?

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2: Under safety to all responders, weather update. We're looking approximately 1 hour, according to radar, for rain to start hitting our area. Should be light to moderate, then get heavy.
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0: 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I got Team 8 at the trailhead where the UTV stopped. You want them here to stagger, or you want them to start their way in towards you? Team 4, you can have them stay there. Receive, I got 5.
1: Team 98. Update from National Weather Service. Just got off the phone with them. Threat matrix for your area is decreased for rain to 10 to 15% between now and 11 o'clock, starting approximately 1 hour from now. And winds continuing to decrease throughout the evening out of the south-southeast.
2: Okay, that's better news. If you just keep a
0: eye on it, that'd be really helpful. We're packaged up. We're trying to get off the hill.
1: Roger. We're also keeping an eye on the radar. It does look like it's getting better. We'll keep you apprised.
0: Okay, thanks.

LC2 Washington Ambulance, Washington Fire, respond to 20 Mount Tom Road, Mount Tom State Park, in the pond, for the possible overturned boat, 73 Delta 5. Repeating, 20 Mount Tom Road, Mount Tom State Park, the Mount Tom Pond, for the overturned boat, 73 Delta 5. Cross streets are going to be Litchfield Turnpike and the dead end. Timeout 1717.

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1: Car 2 is en route to the scene.
0: The scene, limited information on this. Caller is passerby, believes, to have seen an overturned boat. 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

0: Team 3, I've got 3 bags, one of them green at a chainsaw.
1: Start me the personnel you have with you and that green bag, please.
0: Roger, do you need ALS in there as well, or you just need this material?
1: Manpower and that bag.
0: Right here?

0: Car 2.
1: Washington Car 2. Just be advised, looks like on tracking. 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
0: Receive.
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0: How many EMTs are on this call?
1: T27, I'll show you your route. Is that what you're transmitting?
0: Copy.
1: Up to Washington EMS 27, are you signing on en route?
2: On the call so far. Not including you.
0: Do you have enough people? You want me to come on?
2: You want to go to the scene.
0: Roger that.
3: Rescue one with the boat, responding with four.
1: With the boat, 1724.

0: Car 2. Car 2. Car 2, Bird Deep, they spoke with the complainant. They had them go back. They are now reporting negative issue off site. Your discretion?
1: You can show me on scene. I'll be out investigating. I'm in the area.
0: Receive, take a run on scene investigating, 1724.

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1: 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I'll see Washington Cartiff.
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2: Can hold in quarters. 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
1: Washington Car 2, go ahead.
0: Scan the whole lake. No evidence of any overturned boat. All Washington units are going to be clear and in service.
1: Is incident unfounded? Scan the whole lake. No evidence of a boat. All units on the return. 1735.
2: Washington A2 to LCD. You can terminate for Washington Ambulance.
1: It's been terminated for Washington Ambulance 1735.

0: recommend to Eric and Wendell, let me know when you guys are coming down. I'm contemplating sending up Sherman right now.
1: They're already headed down.
0: Receive. We'll wait for you guys to get here.
1: I'm holding here in case anyone comes out, so it'll be Brian and Wendell.
0: 10-6. How far out are your people that are coming out of the woods? How far out are they to the gator? Because I got to get another gator down here for more people to send up.
1: It is about a 10-minute walk from our last communication.
0: Okay, how many you got? Okay. Eric, how long is the round trip? Do you have time to go? You've got 10-minute time period before they get to you.
1: It's probably 10 minutes out. You want me to head that way?
0: Yeah, I'd like to get... We got a lot of people down here ready to get in the woods. Fresh bodies, fresh blood.
1: It's our walk... was much quicker than what they're going to be able to move that basket.
0: Okay, we're gonna bring them out anyways. We're gonna bring up some water with you with the next UTVs coming up to you. So you'll have to hold there for a little bit. Eric, make your way down.
1: Appreciate you.

0: I don't know.
1: Okay, I'm making my end with LF gear. You've got a fresh set of bodies where we were with the ATV. Do you want them to start heading your way, or you want them to stage?
0: Let me see. Start on my way.
1: Roger.
2: Amanda, Wendell, and Eric, be advised, you got a UTV coming up. Use caution.
0: Okay, Gary, I'm almost all the way down. Less than 1 minute away. I haven't left yet, so I'll hold up here.
3: 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Medic 5 to the scene.
4: Received your arm article.
3: Hot. We've got a second patient. And when you talk to him, have him notify his command staff that we're going to have both these medics here tied up for a while.
4: Roger.
0: And is right at some point right behind me, not that far.
2: Okay, received. So there'll be two gators coming out. Eric's going to wait, then Sherman will go up. Once Sherman gets to the top, Eric, you can come down.
1: CT Medic 4.
0: Sherman, copy.
5: 49-year-old male, backcountry rescue, conscious and breathing, on a hot response. 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Five miles

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0: Incident terminated at 1744. 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
0: That's affirmative. 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
0: Tone Kent, EMS, second EMS at the scene.
1: Received. Hot or cold?
0: It would be hot.
1: Roger.

We'll see you. Kent Ambulance, second call in district. Your second ambulance is needed to the scene, 626 Skakov Road, Appalachian Trail, for the second party on a hot response. Repeating, 626

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2: Fire 1748.

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0: 9-8, Ken A1 standing by awaiting a crew. Do you have additional EMTs that are able to transport on scene?
1: Medic 4 in our location.
0: Medic 5 is about 15 minutes out from staging.
1: Roger, send him with a lot of fluid.
0: IV fluids?
1: Yes, correct.
0: Received. Does Medic 4 have any fluids in his vehicle that's here?
2: Medic 5 is on hot response, right? Ask him if he has ample IV fluids with him.
0: Receive, standby.

0: because his command, Medicare, does have more fluids in the back of his vehicle.
1: Yeah, there's a squad is on its way down.
2: So do we have three rescuers down? Is that correct? Three rescuers down? That was from Water Witch Car 5. You reported that?
0: Milford Car 5 states he has one firefighter down.
2: Okay, and that's in addition to the other two. I just want a head count of three firefighters down.
0: Two firefighters down. The first one has declined.

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1: Got it.
0: That's Cornwall ambulance right this way as well.
1: You're broken. Cornwall ambulance where?
2: Medic 5, very low audible, you're still not making it.

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1: Hey, I'm with that party, with that down firefighter. We also need any nasal cannulas or oxygen coming in with the medic as well.
2: Okay.
1: We currently have four people going out to grab our Stokes basket off of our Ranger, so we will have two Stokes baskets in the woods.
0: Car 3, repeat your last.
3: Can you advise King Command that we have two EMTs staging at their firehouse if they want us to respond?
0: Roger, two EMTs at the firehouse. I believe they need the ring itself as well.
3: Received.
2: Coming up. Well, let's see if we can do to evacuate who we can.
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1: Cornwall has two EMTs at Kent Firehouse if you need them to the scene as well. Otherwise, their ambulance is assembly.
0: 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Star 3 copies, 3-0 is responding.
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2: Do I have another wheel in motion as well? We do not, but we can. Can you start one just in case, please?
3: All right. Yes, we'll start another one up the hill.

0: LCD Palm while ambulance is on the air waiting for him.
1: Wall ambulance on the air. You have two EMTs with Rio.

0: I've got a Cornwall engine pulling up, and I have got Dansom 3.6 engine here. Is that the one you had listed?
1: Roger, that's the one. I'll find somebody.
0: Yeah, just find somebody. Washington or whoever, somebody further east.
1: Understood.
0: And apparently there's an Empress Medic on the way here as well. I'll have him come right to the seat.
1: Roger, 8490 is coming right to the scene.
0: Very good.

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1: Okay, things are moving here pretty quick. 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Maybe Washington? Your choice.
2: And 98, I do have Bantam in tents as well. You want an additional engine? And what about EMS?
1: Bantam's here. I don't think they're no longer at the firehouse.

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0: Denver.
2: When you get better service, they're looking for an ETA. 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
4: 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And just to be sure, is that for a third patient or is that for just standby?
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0: I'm with Kent 4. Cover Kent's files with the ambulance. You're probably going to have to go to Litchfield.
1: Roger, we'll get one for you.
2: He should be up there with two EMTs from Cornwall.

0: Okay, Roger. Sherman and Brian Hunt are coming out to...
1: Washington A1 on the air.
2: Roger, A1 on the air,
3: 1856. Command
4: Sun,
3: repeat your ID.
4: Sherman Ranger. Where are you located?
1: Is Kent asking us to hold in quarters awaiting further instructions?
2: At the moment, yes. Give me a couple minutes, I'll have an update for you.
3: Hey, Brian Hunt and Wendell.
4: Copy that. Sherman, bring your coat down.

0: Approximately fire and ambulance are delayed evening radio tone test for Thursday, July 9th. Tonight, TMS's squad at D-Delta. All of our apparatus are in service. 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Any Roxbury unit, please acknowledge at 1829 WPMK 215 Roxbury. Standing by.
1: Northwest, EMS-1, loud and clear tonight. Thank you.
0: EMS-1, thank you. You as well on the state, 1830.

0: And of course, 6 to commence.
1: Car 6, go ahead.
0: Paramedic 4, med 5, to stay with the first patient. She's all set here.
1: Okay, be advised, we have a Dutchess County medic that's going to transport with the patient. So keep you medics in the woods. And that's up to the medic if they want to transfer patient care over to the medic down here.
0: Roger, stand by. He's on a landline.
2: Team 11 has made communication with Team 9. They're taking the regular patient out right now.
1: Receive, do you have any kind of ETA? I know that's hard.
2: No, no ETA on their exit from the woods.
0: Waterwitch to command.
1: Receive, Waterwitch. Go ahead.
0: We are roughly 5 minutes from the Gaylordsville ATV, which was about 5 minutes north of both Gators.
1: Okay, so you're still on the AT.
0: We are on the old AT connector going back towards the main rag. We've got Medic 5 with us with the original patient.
1: Received.

ambulance code 1 requested to respond number 65 Hine Hill Road for the 90-year-old female, conscious breathing, sick person, 26 Alpha 1. 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
2: With a full crew, they're going to Warren to cover the Kent, Warren, Washington, and Cornwall area. And Northwell is assembling an additional ALS unit for area coverage as well.
5: Roger for 1834.
6: North Carolina, one is this?
5: Roger, car 1, you're responding to Kent with 6 at 1834.

0: revised. I'm with another EMT who just passed the Gaylordsville quad, so we're hoofing it in. You guys.
1: Where is he?

0: 10-6 to Water Witch and Command, be advised, the wheel that made it to the rescue down is broken. We will need another wheel.
1: Command to you guys, we're going to send another wheel up to you guys, waiting for Dalton to get down here with the four-wheeler.

Kent Car, Water to Kent Car 6. Kent Car 6, go ahead. I have an oxygen bag coming back to you, and as soon as the wheel is free, if it beats the other one, we'll bring it back. Received. This one here is out of service. Blue, it's not really doing much else good up here. We may have to just hook them out. Received.

0: Woods, I'd like to know if you need the wheel or not. We can send it up, or if you're going to use the one. I heard Mark Haber say you guys were going to use the one that's up there, so just let us know. We'll send another one up.
1: Come on, send the other one. If we can get this other one in quicker, we will. But start the other one up just in case.
2: Quad 1 is on its way down at the clock.
0: Okay, I've got 4 gators here. I'm sending up the wheel and more horsepower.
2: 10-6 received. We'll need all the heads we can get.
3: Roger, in for something.
1: Was Cornwall ambulance coming?
3: Roger, Cornwall ambulance just stuck in arrival.
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1: I need you going.
0: Yeah, tails on car 3, be advised. Myself, five others, some water which are en route to you.
1: Alright, come right up, pull in here by the pavilion and hook it up from there.
0: That part.

0: And I have another team of three with a Stokes basket. I will need another basket with wheels to paddle them.
1: Okay, it's on its way.
0: Received.

0: 10th Command to Medic 4. How's the patient that you're with, the rescuer? You guys get an update for EMS?
1: Sore is becoming oriented. We're going to be unable to ambulate. It'll be a full carry out.
0: Receive.
2: 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Number 433, Kent Cornwall Road, permit 7. 82 female with chest pain and a cardiac history, 10 Delta 5. Kent 433, Kent Cornwall Road, unit 7. 82 female chest pain, cardiac history, 10 Delta 5. Cross Street Carter Road and the Cornwall Line, 1845.
3: Medic 1, unit 4.
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0: 21. It's going to be 433 10th Cornwall Road. 433 10th Cornwall Road, up to Route 7, almost to the Cornwall Town Line. Condo number 7, 82 female with chest pain and a cardiac history.
1: We are en route. We're actually at the other end of Lake Warmug now, so we'll be heading up and over.
0: Roger, en route 1846.
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2: 10-6, go ahead, command.
3: The rescuer patient, do you have a Stokes for them yet, or no?
2: We have Stokes, but no wheel. We need a wheel.
3: So are you moving that patient out by hand, or you're waiting for the wheel?
1: We're 10-6 in command. We're bringing a wheel from the first patient to the second patient.
2: Paramedic 4, he states we might be able to move him by foot.
0: Was that safe boarding, sir? Was that Connecticut?
4: Yes, it was.
5: That's the closest one. That's affirmative.

0: 1, Town of Kent, 433 Kent Cornwall Road, Unit 7. 82 female with chest pain, 10 Delta 5, 1851.
1: 1850.

0: can read us, you can show us on our scene.
1: Do you have that broken wheel from Sherman? I think I have that other piece out here where the quad was. Yes, we do have that wheel. Alright, I'm going to try to send this piece back in then, as soon as we get the patient down the hill.
2: Oh, God, for you to command.
3: Up the road, park behind Cornwall's engine. We need your people. If you have helmets, bring your helmets.
4: Roger. Is, you have a UTV available so we can start sending some of these guys up so we don't burn them out going up?
3: No, just hook it up to the CP.
1: I have one from Team 10 and I have one from Team 9 coming back into the woods with that extra piece to get that second wheel working.
2: Received.
5: Germany MS2 to Medic 4.
6: Medic 4, you calling?
5: Do you need your life pack up there before I head back up?
6: For now, I'm good. You can go down, thanks.
5: Copy, I'm coming to you.
6: Thank you, ma'am.
2: 10-6 to Water Witch.
3: Check that again. I got Papa 186-1844.
5: Roger, that's a change. Stand by.
2: Ten six to Water Witch.

0: 859, that comes back to Gene Rivera of Wolcott.
1: That's correct. Appreciate it.
0: Roger.
2: Clear Charlie at this moment, moving slow, heading back out.
3: Received, that's a rescuer. Patient number 2 is on the way out. Ambulatory.

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1: North Canyon Unit 3, respond.
2: The Team 10 and Team 9 member that had that part of the wheel are now with Medic 4 and the other rescuers coming out.
3: Okay, so you're set on wheels?
2: That's correct, we do not need the wheel.
3: Okay.

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Try again.

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1: A1, loud and clear, go ahead.
0: There are multiple units at this address. Do we know which one?
1: Roger, unit number 7. Number 7.
0: Copy, unit 7.
1: Looks like it's in the south corner of the complex.
2: North Canaan, unit 3, on scene.
1: Roger, email 3, North Canaan, on scene.
2: Roger, 1902.
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1: 18-3, go ahead.
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0: Medic 6, just for my information, whereabouts are you going to be staging?
1: Stable Hospital.

0: Are you guys starting your way down now on the wood road?
1: We are sending them on the trail that we came up past Sherman's UTV. It is a drivable road for the UTV.
0: Okay, that's not the wood road, though. The steep wood road, I've got three UTVs on their way up. So if they're on that steep wood road, they're going to have to take a break and sit to the side, wait for them to come up.
1: They are reaching us now, so they should be able to just pull out of the way.
0: Received.
1: Yeah, received. We're getting three ATVs right now to us. We'll move them out of the way to package the patient and get them out.
0: Received. Other unit that was contacting command, go ahead.
2: This is Garrison Car 1. We're halfway up.
0: Copy that, Boom. They're going to, I guess you can get by them.
2: Received. We're going to continue up.

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Conscious breathing, 30 Alpha 2. Got an order for an ambulance, 196 Main Street, 45 male with a foot injury, 30 Alpha.

0: command post. Go ahead.
1: Timestamp, we're at the trailhead.
0: Roger, minute four, now at the trailhead.
2: 1909.
0: Thanks, I'll see you.
3: Switch to command.
0: Command post on.
3: Patient has been loaded onto our Waterwich Gator. He is on his way down the wood.

0: Roger, Medic 4, now at the trailhead.
1: 1909.
0: Thanks, I'll say. Switch to command.
2: Command post on.
0: Patient has been loaded onto our Waterwich Gator. He is on his way down the Wood Road with two of our members in Medic 5. I've turned them over to them, and I'm with the other teams here up at the staging post.
2: Okay, this is the original patient, correct?
0: Correct.
2: Roger, any update?

0: Hiç günahı.
1: Trent, we just met up with the entire crew. They're all coming down with the patient.
0: Okay, we're right at the foot of the hill with a Warren ambulance.
2: Down here, just want to check and see if you're going to need anybody else or you're slowly making it out.
1: We're all set. We're slowly making it out. I just reached the trailhead. I'm last man.
0: Yes.
2: Down to Cook campsite, 10-6.
1: Negative. We were just coming by the four-wheeler.
2: Do you want us to get a UTV up there to help get him out once our patient's out?
1: I am last man with all teams. If you could communicate directly with Med 4.

0: Received, yes.
1: The medic is walking ahead of you, so you don't need ALS?
0: Correct. Medic is walking down with the patient, the rescue patient, who is ambulatorying. They're just taking it slow.
1: Okay, received. You're the last man out is what I copied. Once the original patient gets out, we will send up UTVs to help get people out of the woods. Does that sound like a plan?
0: I like the plan, thank you.
2: Command Medic 4, correction to the last transmission. I do have the last patient as stated. We're ambulating out. ALS is established.
1: Receive, Medic 4. Will you need a gator to help get you out, or a UTV?
2: I've got a gator right here. I'm going to jump in it with this patient. We'll bring them down. You can start shuttling other UTVs up in a minute. Do you currently have a UTV coming up the trail?
1: No, we do not. The trail is empty. It's clear. Waiting for the original patient to get down to the ambulance. Then we were going to send up some UTVs to help get people out of the woods. We have approximately 54 people in the woods.
2: Okay, received. So we're going to start coming out with the second patient. We're in the John Deere Gator. Keep the trail clear until we come out, and then you can send them back up. Sound good?
1: Sounds like a plan. Thank you.

0: original patient or the rescue patient?
1: I am with the rescue patient. Medic 4 is ahead of my location. He will be your contact.
0: Okay, so you're walking out with rescue patient number 1.

0: We're staged where the road forks. We're going to wait here until they get out, and then we'll take some people down.
1: Okay, perfect. Once they're all clear down here, we'll send up some more gators for you guys.
2: Germany MS2 Command, we do have some members who are ambulating out right now.
1: Copy that, Sherman. Do they need any kind of medical attention or just coming out slow?
2: Negative. No medical attention needed. Some of us are just walking out instead of taking the gators.
1: Okay, receive. All units, just let me know once the patients are down here. Let us know if you want gators to come up there, UTVs to come up and pull you guys out.

For 60 command, be advised, all units should take a UTV for seating. It is steep and slippery on the way out.

0: We got to wait for the two.
1: Have all units stand by and wait for a UTV. Do not go on foot.
2: Vehicle car one, be advised, the quad will be the last vehicle out. He's going to switch over to the seat so he can assist in taking people out.
0: Receive. It's too technical to walk down, so you're going to have everybody go down UTV. Is that correct? That's what I'm hearing?
1: That's correct. Our personnel should leave by UTV, not by foot.
2: One, the command. Zero to one, the command.
0: Over here.
2: There's a group that's walking out currently.
0: Repeat your left.
2: Hold the UTVs. They want to walk out, we're going to walk out safely.
0: Okay, good copy.
2: Hold the UTVs, please. There's a group that's going to walk down.
0: Receive.
2: Yeah, stay down for now.

0: Mike Mark Park, to see this.
1: LCD time, go ahead.
0: Clear Sharon, headed back.

0: Go ahead, Ken 6. We are trailing the last vehicle. I'm out with Paul 4 and with Milford Cullen.
1: Okay. So everybody's accounted for?
0: That's correct. We have Paul.
1: Are you going to walk down or you want a gator?
0: We're going to take a UTV.
2: The numbers are fixed.

0: 10-2 to LCD. Be advised, first patient down to the woods. Being transported to Warren Ambulance.
1: Roger, first patient out of the woods. Being placed in Warren Ambulance, 1825.
2: LCD. LCD 98.
3: 90.
2: Mark the time, 1926. Victim number one. The original victim is out of the woods. You go to release that book, maybe unless they have a fire in their town. Tell them to go to their fire.
3: Roger, 98. First patients out of the woods being transferred, 1926. And they're currently the only ambulance in the area. Are they needed for the fire?
2: I don't know that answer, but we are mostly going to be out of the woods here in a few minutes. We have this patient is being transported by Warren, and with the medic 5 as a paramedic, and Cornwall ambulances also here, and two Kent ambulances.
4: 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We're going to send another UTV back up unless you're all set. 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
5: Come on, Medic 4. 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
1: LC Brookfield 183.
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1: Roger, BLS Sharon, 1920.
2: Medic 5 is warning, those are going to go ALS to New Milford, but they haven't left yet.

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1: Galesville Base on.
0: Can you advise the Brookfield ambulance that's staging in your parking lot they are no longer needed to stage for Kent and they can respond to the structure fire in their town?
1: Hold up.

0: No, it's Ethan. 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
1: Second patient out of the woods, 1929.

0: Car 6 is moving with car 4 trailing Sherman GTV.
1: Okay, this is the last out.
0: Receive, yes. Got last out.
1: Copy. Speak for all personnel. Check in with accountability.
2: 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Roger, ALS to New Milford, 1931.

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1: 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Warning, Mill Scott.
2: So, man. 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
2: Command to 10-6. 10-6 on, go ahead, command. We need UTV, pick you up. We have UTVs coming up to get you guys. Roger, received. Looking for all parties out of the woods with our. Okay, we got a few UTVs coming up together.

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1: Car 2, engine 26, full crew responding 20, Baldwin Hill.

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1: Go.
2: 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All units out of the woods, under control 1941.

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0: LP. Sharon Carson. Be advised, all Sharon fire units have been released by Kent. Be clearing the scene, returning.
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1: 10-2, just for our records, is 10 emails one or formal emails going to have a patient?

0: hold on that. One ambulance transported the first patient. I believe 10 transported the second. I think our second ambulance is here for rehab with Cornwall, but hang on.
1: Thank you.

0: car 2, car 6. 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
1: Received, I'm not with the truck. Took the second patient, which was our rescuer, and Cornwall Ambulance is here with us. I'm not sure if A1 ever got to here.
0: Receive command, thank you.

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0: 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We'll be out at New Milford with Medic 5.
1: Arrival with Medic 5 at 1959.

just south of Four Corners. A lot of road construction stuff. So it goes south of Four Corners for demand. The pipes, see how it happens there.

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1: Arrival New Milford, 20-02.